0: Stephen Wilson Jr., that song is called Gary. He's our guest in studio today. Okay, would you say that there's a science or a mathematical aspect to your writing?
1: Yeah, I wouldn't say the math, but the shapes of it and the alchemy of it, the chemistry of it, more fascinated me than the math. I learned the math later with some of the music theory. I didn't really get big into it, but you can quickly see how the numbers work within it. But I was more interested in the chemistry of songs, like the alchemy of, you know, how they change emotions and the colors of chords.
0: You see colors of chords.
1: Yeah, I think so, and shapes, like a lot. You know, that's kind of, I kind of piece them together in that way. And
0: like if I just hit a G, you would, in your mind, you would see a color?
1: Yeah, probably brown, and then kind of a right triangle. Like, yeah, I mean, that's...
0: You're serious?
1: Very serious, yeah.
0: Wow.
1: But, you know, that's kind of how your, it's your brain's way of allowing you to remember things. They're just, I think it's how I've always been pretty good at memorizing music, and I have a very visual memory. Like, I've always had that ability to read things and memorize them fast. It's helped me a lot through science, because science is a lot of memorization and regurgitation, and the shapes help me keep track of it all.
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0: Stephen Wilson Jr. will talk to us about his journey to college, being a scientist, and then music.
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0: One of Ella Langley's fans had a butterfly land on them during her show and was able to hang on to it for 2 hours and then somehow give it to Ella as a gift backstage. It was still alive. Ella Langley at number 28 now with Loving Life Again here on the Country Top 30.
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1: We got a request now from Baron listening in Oklahoma. He used the hashtag Country Top 30 to ask for Cole Swindell, She Had Me at Heads Carolina.

0: Dustin Lynch, Easy to Love at number 27 this week on the countdown. Now let's play What Year Was It?
1: What year was it?
0: All these things happened the same year. What year was it? The Game of Thrones finale aired on HBO. The Jonas Brothers got back together. And Boeing had the whole issue where they had to pretty much keep all the Boeing 737s on the ground. What do you got there? What year was that? The end of Game of Thrones, the beginning of the second version of the Jonas Brothers, and all the Boeing planes had to relax and stay grounded. What do you got? If your guess is 2019, you are correct. Also from that year, here is Low Cash, one big country song on the Country Top 30.

0: Blake Shelton, Let Him In Anyway, at number 26 here on the countdown.
1: Dave from Sandusky, Ohio, wants to hear some Dustin Lynch, so let's do Good Girl. I got it.

0: Russell Dickerson at number 25. That is Worth Your Wild. Stephen Wilson Jr. is our guest in studio today. Can you tell me about your journey to college?
1: I got into college on my own. I did everything completely on my own, like financial aid, saved up money. I took a year to save up money. And, you know, for about 6 weeks before, I would, you know, I'd say, Dad, why, you know, I'm going to college. And he'd be like, what? No, you ain't going to college. Okay, whatever. And then like 4 weeks till I left, and I keep talking about it. And then the night I left, I was, you know, it was late. I was going to leave late at night, so I didn't have to deal with morning traffic driving out. So I left and I woke him up, because he went to bed at like 8 at night because he'd get up at 4. I said, Dad, I'm leaving. And he said, where are you going? And I said, the college. And I feel like in that moment, it just, he couldn't believe it. Like, he thought I was kind of making it up. He's like, oh, he's just going to go to a hotel or something for a couple days.
0: And like a little kid running away, he'll come back?
1: Yeah, like, exactly. And he got up and he got his wallet out and he had $20 in it. And he goes, here, like, I don't know what to tell you. Like, he gave me a hug and told me he loved me. And I never lived in his house again after that.
0: That's such a loving gesture, though, of not knowing what to do. So doing the one thing that you can do to provide any sort of extra stability is handing over money.
1: Yeah, and it was just $20, but it was a very meaningful, yeah. $20. It was the only, you know, and that's what started my college career, and I got a college degree, which when I graduated from college, I couldn't have seen a prouder father.
0: Really?
1: Because I think I defied so many things. Like, I broke so many paradigms in his brain. Like, I just took a sledgehammer to those walls, and he was like, okay, we aren't those people that I thought we were.
0: Well, you taught him something.
1: Yeah, totally.
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0: Stephen Wilson Jr. tells us about his career as a scientist by day and a country star by night.
3: We've also got a request for Bailey Zimmerman, and the countdown continues with Morgan Wallen, Post Malone, and more of your favorites.
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9: 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We got a throwback now from 2011. Here is Luke Bryan, Country Girl, Shake It For Me, here on the Country Top 30.

0: Morgan Wallen, Been By Now, your number 24 song this week here on the countdown.
1: And now we got another request. This one is from Ellie, listening in Bentonville, Arkansas. She wants to hear Bailey Zimmerman, Where It Ends. So here you go, Ellie.
2: This

0: Hey, so when you first started in music, what was your everyday job?
1: I was working as a contracted scientist on the side.
0: So you were doing that while you were touring?
1: Mm-hmm.
0: How did you... I feel like if you're a scientist, you're kind of stationary.
1: Yeah, I was working contract to contract. So I'd work at one lab, and I'd work at another lab for a week, and I kind of work around our touring schedule. And there is this company in town that is a staffing agency for scientists. So, you know, some businesses and some laboratories would need a scientist, but not permanently. They just need it for like 6 months on this project, or 6 weeks, or maybe 6 days. And they were hourly, and they would get their cut, and you get your cut. And you could just kind of walk away, go on tour. Maybe another contract would come in, and I kept doing good work and kept doing contracts. And I eventually got one for this company, Mars, the food company, and they kept giving me contract after contract. And one day they just said, hey, we want to stop giving you these contracts and just give you an employment contract and like hire you for real. And that was like the first time I'd ever been offered a job like that. And I just married my wife and kid. And I had a kid, you know, a stepson through her. And, you know, I was in that indie band still. And so I made a decision to kind of leave the van and trailer life and go into full-time science. But I kept writing songs constantly through all of that.
0: Thinking you'd get back to it at one point?
1: Maybe, yeah. It was always just kind of...
0: Or just personal fulfillment.
1: Yeah, personal fulfillment. Is this something I could not turn off?
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0: We got a throwback coming up from Thomas Rhett.
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1: with Bobby Bones.
2: All right, we're back. Glad you guys are back. We have the number 23 song coming up in just a second. It is from Jelly Roll. But first, let's go to Amy's joke of the week.
3: Amy tells a joke. Amy tells a joke. Amy has a joke to tell to you.
4: What do you call a lazy kangaroo?
2: What?
4: A pouch potato.
2: Pouch potato. Got it. There you go. Like I said, Jelly Roll is at number 23. This is his latest, Hands Up.
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1: All right, let's throw it back to 2015 with this next one. Here's Thomas Rhett, Die a Happy Man on the Country Top 30. Baby.

0: Tuesday.
1: Okay, tell me about when you quit your job as a scientist to chase your Nashville dreams.
2: You know, everybody thought I was crazy. Like, what are you going to do? Like, they all thought I was, like, going to Nestle or something. And I was like, Nestle get you? And I was like, no, Nashville did. And they're like, what are you going to do? So you going to go write songs for somebody? I was like, no. Like, you got a publishing deal? No. Someone's cutting your songs, right? No. Have you ever sang a song before? No.
1: So at this point, you weren't even singing.
2: No, I'd never sang a song for anybody in my life. So that was, you know, that was a lot to come to terms with. But, you know, it was a real leap of faith. You know, I had this, what I call a great pestering with a capital P. It was like this feeling you could hear. I've spoke about it before, but my dad, being the corner man that he is, he was always in my corner in the fights. He was my trainer from day one, and he became a trainer in that moment too, like a corner man straight up. Like when I left that job, he was like my number one go-to. And
1: for what?
2: Just advice. Like, am I crazy to quit this job? And he told me, I'll never forget, he said, You're crazy not to quit that job.
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1: Stephen Wilson Jr. opens up about losing his dad.
4: We've also got a request for Post Malone and Morgan Wallen. And the countdown continues with Riley Green, Lainey Wilson, and more. That's coming up in minutes.
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2: 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We're going to go to the number 21 song now. Zach John King's debut album, I'm What You Get, comes out next week. Right now he's at number 21 with Get to Drinkin' on the Country Top 30. Nice.

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1: Now a request. This one is coming in from Cliff in Sedona, Arizona. He's asking for Morgan Wallen and Post Malone, I Ain't Coming Back. So here you go, Cliff.

0: Zach Topp, South of Sanity, at number 19 here on the countdown.
1: Let's do another request right now. Lindsay up in Wisconsin is asking us to play Dustin Lynch with Mackenzie Porter. Here's Thinking About You on the Country Top 30.

0: We're talking about some pretty deep stuff here. Tell me about when you lost your dad.
1: I'd just gotten in, and it was 9 o'clock in the morning, and my sister called me hysterically. And she said, "You have to get here now, and I don't think you're going to make it. You better start driving." You know, I started driving, like, 100 miles an hour, and it's in southern Indiana. It's about 3.5 hours away. I thought, man, I can make it, you know. I didn't. I was in the middle of Kentucky, and she called me, and she said, "Answer your phone now, or you're not going to get to." And I pulled over on the side of a highway, on the shoulder of a road, and we said our goodbyes, and it was terrible. Obviously, it was like the worst day of my life. And his last words were, "Write a good song for me, Stephen." And he said, "For I love yous," and he was gone. And I about tore my steering wheel off the car. I almost like destroyed the whole car. Like, I was so angry at God. And I was so like angry at him. Like, how dare you die on me like that? How dare you like leave me like in this moment? Like, you know, which was so selfish, self-centered of me to think. But he had no clue what he just did in that moment. I remember saying that out loud. I was like, "You have no clue what you've just done." And that's where all of this started.
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3: 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It's Hardy, Eric Church, Morgan Wallen, and Tim McGraw. It's MacArthur here at 17 on the Country Top 30.
4: My name's John MacArthur, and I work this dirt.

0: Dan and Shay Say So at number 16. We have Steven Wilson Jr. hanging out with us today. So you have a song called I'm a Song. Here's a clip of that.
1: I'm the part of you that you listen to riding in the radio all night long. I'm a song.
0: All right, tell me about that song and the significance of your first performance.
2: My first performance as an artist, you know, was at his funeral. I sang that song at his funeral. And that's when I knew everything was about to be different. Like, the evidence has become overwhelming. I think God knew I would need a real smack in the face with a 2x4 of evidence. I wasn't, you know, I'm kind of a natural born skeptic.
0: As
2: scientists,
0: yeah.
2: Scientists generally are, you know, that's why they become scientists. And, you know, when I sang it at his funeral, I don't know, some kind of strength from some other place showed up that moment. Because, yeah, there's no other reality in which I wouldn't have completely broke down in the middle of that song in front of that
0: his
2: man.
0: His favorite song.
2: Yeah, and it's, you know, a song I wrote.
0: Yeah.
2: And we had the lyrics on the program of the song. Just because of that's how much it meant to him. Because he was a song. And but no, I went up there and I spoke about my father. And I was the only one that spoke about him. My siblings were just devastated. And so I kind of had to speak on behalf of all my siblings. Because they literally couldn't. You know, so I had a lot of pressure on me as the big brother to be big brother.
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2: The moon outside, too bright. 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
4: It is Carter Faith. 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Carter Faith is the artist. It's If a Man's from Texas, here on the Country Top 30, your Spotlight Artist of the Week.

Carter Faith, If a Man's from Texas, here on the countdown. She's the spotlight artist of the week. Now, we're at the halfway point in the countdown, and it's Lauren Elena. She is gearing up for the release of her album, Stages, that comes out on Friday, and she's been putting out previews and new songs. We're going to play it now. One of the songs is All My Exes, from Lauren Elena and Chase Matthew, here on the Country Top 30. I know.

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2: We've also got a request for Jason Aldean, and the countdown continues as we get closer to the top 10 songs in country music. Luke Bryan, John Morgan, and Kenny Chesney. They're all next.
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1: Amy Brown here, coming up on Women of iHeart Country. 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
11: Bobby, you're up!
12: The Crayola crayon peach, that color, was called flesh until 1962.
13: Oh,
14: ew.
13: Oh, yeah, no.
12: You think you remember that?
13: I was going to say,
12: we're going to make the old jokes now.
13: I do remember using peach on flesh, like when I was coloring pictures.
12: Okay, fair enough.
13: That's what it was.
12: Why do you think they didn't continue using flesh?
14: Just appeal.
15: No.
12: Go ahead.
15: Because people have different skin colors.
12: That's it.
13: That's so true.
14: Well, that makes sense.
12: That's exactly it. Because they felt it was racist to consider that the flesh color.
14: Oh, I think I think of the word flesh, I think of like gross, like flesh eating skin.
12: Fair enough.
14: Skin. Like,
12: but it was peach, though.
14: Okay, I get it now.
13: And you're right, Amy. The flesh is like the meat, mm-hmm. not the skin color.
12: But they're doing the skin color.
14: I get it now.
12: Yeah.
14: But Lunchbox is acting like I'm racist because I didn't think of that.
12: He did act like that. Yes, he did.
14: He's like, oh.
15: Well, I mean, I thought it was obvious.
14: Like, crazy this racist. Is so obvious.
15: I thought it was the most obvious thing.
14: Well,
15: but
14: it is. If you see racist. Flesh as skin color. I guess, yes, the peachy color, that makes sense now. That is that, yes, yeah. that would go together. But I just, flesh, bleh.
12: There was a color called Indian Red for a long time until 1999. They changed that to chestnut.
13: Oh, that's smart.
12: Because they felt like... Yep.
13: It was racist.
14: Oh, Lunchbox? What was it?
12: I can't believe you were racist. Okay.
13: What about the Mexican color? Was there... they changed that one.
12: I didn't even make a joke because that would be racist. I'm just going to let you do your thing.
13: Yeah,
12: you just do your thing.
11: Amy, you're up!
14: Apple founder Steve Jobs was known to soak his feet in company toilets to help relieve stress. Colleagues found the practice unsettling.
13: Yeah, that's weird.
12: Yeah.
13: You walk in on that.
14: I had to, once, when I read this one, I had to double fact check it. And
12: you double fact check that?
14: Yeah, because I found it so unbelievable.
12: Unbelievable?
14: So unbelievable.
12: Yeah.
14: And so I looked it up, and sure enough.
12: That's weird, huh?
14: Uh-huh. It was in a book written about him.
12: Jerry Seinfeld made at least $30,000 for every line he ever had on Seinfeld based on his salary.

Luke Bryan, Country and She Knows It, at number 13. All right, throwing back to 2022. Here's a former number one. It's Jason Aldean, Trouble with a Heartbreak, on the Country Top 30. Don't let

0: George Burge and Luke Bryan at number 12. That is Ride, Ride, Ride.
1: Jonathan reached out to us using the hashtag CountryTop30. He's listening in Tampa on US 103.5, and he wants to hear Chicken Fried from Zach Brown Band. You know what?

John Morgan, Kid Myself at number 11 here on the countdown. Stephen Wilson Jr. is in studio with us. Here's a clip of his song called Gary.

0: Okay, tell me about some of your favorite albums. I'm a big Weezer fan. You're a big Weezer Blue Album fan, right?
1: Blue honestly changed my life.
2: Me too.
1: I heard My Name is Jonas on the radio one time, and like I was so angry that I couldn't hear it again. I was like, where do I find this song? How do I find out who this band is? And I started watching MTV incessantly just to try to see if they would come up again. I never saw this My Name is Jonas song. And then this video for the song called The Sweater Song came on. And I was like, so I hadn't heard that yet. And I told my dad, I need to get some notebooks from Walmart. And he was like, notebooks from Walmart? And he's like, okay. And I was like, you take me to Walmart? I had like no money. And even back then, like CDs were like $25. And I had no money. And $25 was, there's no way my dad was going to give me $25. I just knew that for a fact. But he would buy maybe a notebook or something for me. And I said, you know, can I have $5 to buy a notebook? He took me there. We went to Walmart. And I don't care that Walmart knows this. I used to work for them at their distribution center. But they got their money's worth out of me, I'll tell you that. And
0: you got a CD?
1: I went in there. I stole that CD. Yeah. I went in there, and I got, like, a magazine, and I figured out a way to stick it in there, and I just, like, walked out.

0: They're like, you know, like I own the place, and just walked right out with that CD. You know, they had that long little plastic thing on it. Walked to the truck. I couldn't believe I got it. I was like, and I went home and I wore that CD out. Like, it changed my life.
1: If you missed any of the conversation with Steven Wilson Jr., it is so good. He was a scientist that went country musician. You can watch it on Netflix. Just go search for the Bobbycast.
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1: Thank you for hanging out with us. We are counting down country's 30 biggest songs. Our listener Olivia in Clovis, New Mexico wants to hear Morgan Wallen and Ernest. It's a request for Cowgirls here on the Country Top 30.

0: Tucker Wetmore, Brunette. We've got Tucker on the line. Tucker, why'd you make that song?
1: Honestly, it felt different than anything I've heard, at least in a really long time. And, you know, because when I first got it sent, it was an outside song. A couple of my buddies wrote it. And when I first got the song, it was just that main acoustic lick, the da-na-na-na-na-na-na, and then the lyrics. But we went into the room thinking, I want to make this kind of Western, kind of different and just heavy and hit up, like super hard. But I don't know, I like lyrically, it's super tongue and cheeky, you know, and it's kind of fun. And it's one of those songs that you want to like learn the words to the chorus so you can sing it back. And it's kind of like a challenge, you know, to learn all the words. Cause it was very challenging for me to, you know, sing it live for the first couple of times, just like breath work. Cause there's not a lot in that chorus, but, I don't know. I love the light.

0: groundedness of it, and I felt like a lot of brunettes could relate to it. And this felt like a cool moment in the album, honestly.
1: And as a brunette, I approve. Myself, I'm a brunette myself.
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3: 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Jason Aldean's on the way, Stella Lefty, and more of the biggest songs in country music.
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5: 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Here we go with Jason Aldean at number 8 with Don't Tell on Me, a former number 1 here on the Country Top 30.

0: Jason Aldean at number 8 with Don't Tell on Me.
1: Alexandra up in Pittsburgh, Pennsylvania is asking for us to play Cody Johnson. So here's Till You Can't, a request on the Country Top 30.

0: Stella Lefty, Boston at number 7. All right, we have Tucker Wetmore on now. Here's a clip of his song, Brunette. Never been facing, never been mudding. Gotta be one that don't remind me. If you there beside me, I need to find me a brunette. When you're touring regularly, it gets a little messy. You're gone a few days. You wear the same clothes sometimes. You know, I think people think that touring life is a little more glamorous than it really is. But when you're doing a tour and you're gone for 5 weeks, are you wearing the same clothes over and over again? Are you getting to go to wash clothes? What's happening?
1: We do laundry as much as we can. Obviously, I brought enough underwear to last me until I can do laundry, but. You know, sometimes you're wearing the same pants. Sometimes, you know, you're wearing the same shirt you just wore last night. But most of the time, we keep it up on the laundry.
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12: Know what's happening. 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Know where it's headed. And where it might end up. With the New Zealand Herald. 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
14: Thank you so much for listening. Luke Combs closed out his My Kinda Saturday Night Tour in 2026 and then revealed he's bringing it back in 2027. Equally as massive, Arlington, Foxborough, San Diego, Denver, Kansas City, and more. And Luke also has the Almost Made It song of the week. This song did not make the countdown, but it will. It'll probably be a number one. Here is Luke Combs, Rethink Some Things on the Country Top 30.
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0: Taylor Swift at number 6. I Knew It, I Knew You, here on the Country Top 30. Okay, let's play What Year Was It?
1: What year, what year, what year, what year was it? What year, what year, what year, what year, what year was it?
0: All these things happened the same year. What year was it? All right, Chicago won Best Picture for the movie version at the Oscars. The final installment of Lord of the Rings was released in theaters, and Tim McGraw had the song Real Good Man. What year was that? Real Good Man, Chicago, the movie, and The Lord of the Rings, the final one. What year you got? All right, think about it. The answer is 2003. And from that year, here is Tim McGraw, Real Good Man, on the Country Top 30.

0: Kane Brown, Woman, at number 5 here on the countdown.
1: We got another request now. This is from Buddy in Austin, Texas, listening on Case 100.7. He wants to hear a Jelly Roll. So here's Son of a Sinner. I know.

0: Morgan Wallen, Don't We at number four. We have Tucker Wetmore with us right now. Hey, at what age did you decide to go with the single mustache?
1: I don't know. Honestly, probably like 6 years ago, I started growing out. 7 years ago, I started growing out the mustache. But for a long time, I ran this, like the little, what do you call it, Flavor Saver, I guess. the little goatee. I ran that for a little bit, then I realized that the mustache itself just looks better.
2: Good call.
0: If you were to shave it off now, would it just be a big white spot?
1: Oh, probably. I actually AI'd a picture the other night of me without a mustache just to see. And it didn't look right.
0: Well, you didn't like it.
1: It made me uncomfortable.
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0: Thank you for listening back into the countdown. It's now time for the top three songs. We are at number three with Bailey Zimmerman, Chevy Silverado on the Country Top 30. Why?

Thomas Rhett, it goes like this. By request, here on the countdown, we got to get to the number two song now. It's from Luke Combs. At number two, it's Be By You on the Country Top 30.

0: Luke Combs, Be By You. Your number two song here on the countdown. Okay, let's do it. Here is Tell Me Something Good.
1: It's time for the good news.
2: With Bobby.
3: Tell me something good.
0: Some fireworks were shot and they landed in a garbage can. And then that started a big fire. And then two homes caught on fire. So a guy sees this. His name's Wesley Howard. So he wakes up and immediately runs outside with a garden hose to start spraying water on these fires because they spread through a fence through the homes. And so he jumped up so quickly that he didn't have any clothes on.
4: Oh.
5: Oh.
4: So he did all this in the nude.
0: Mm-hmm.
6: I mean, you don't got time to put clothes on.
5: You do have.
4: No, that's
6: no,
4: fine.
6: You don't.
0: You know what? It's a decision you make right then.
4: Yeah.
0: I'm not going to judge the guy.
4: No.
0: Right. It's not like there were kids around. It's the middle of the night.
4: No. I'm not worried about kids seeing him. I just am like, wow, would I stop to put pants on?
0: I probably would grab a pair of shorts because I keep a pair of shorts near the bed. However, right.
4: He may not have.
0: It's a decision that I've never had to make because there's never been a fire while I've been naked. But he burned his toes.
5: Uh-huh. Oh. Luckily.
4: Mm. Did he burn anything else?
0: No.
5: He burnt.
0: Following the incident, he's now encouraging others to make sure their fireworks are completely extinguished to help prevent similar fires.
4: Yeah.
0: Good for him. I like it. Dangerous. I like it. That's from Fox News. That's what it's all about.
1: That was Tell Me Something Good.
0: We got a number one song, and we got it coming up. Just

0: minutes away. If you leave, you will miss it. The number one song is coming up next.
1: Country. Country.
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0: Welcome back, everybody. So this duo sitting pretty at the top for a second week in a row. Here's Ella Langley and Morgan Wallen, your number one song, I Can't Love You Anymore, on the Country Top 30.

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0: 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Coming up on Women of iHeart Country, I have the 6 types of people who will drain your energy. And if you've got an argument that you keep bringing up with your partner again and again, I'll tell you why that keeps happening. 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
1: Hey, it's the Western Guy. This is my song, Dive Bar. My song about being a little bit pissed and a little bit depressed. Playing right now on iHeart Country NZ.

0: after a decade away with Caitlin Butts on the song she grew up singing, the band Perry, You Lie, the Forever version.
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0: Brown here. Coming up on Women of iHeart Country, I have the 6 types of people who will drain your energy. And if you've got an argument that you keep bringing up with your partner again and again, I'll tell you why that keeps happening. And of course, you've got a full hour of music from women only. 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

0: A parent's letter to the city that'll one day take their kid away. And Scott says he was that kid, leaving Louisiana for Nashville. Dylan Scott, Dear Big City.
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0: Julie Brown here. Coming up on Women of iHeart Country, I have the 6 types of people who will drain your energy. And if you've got an argument that you keep bringing up with your partner again and again, I'll tell you why that keeps happening. And of course, you've got a full hour of music from women only. Throwbacks, current songs you're loving, and new songs you need to know about. 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

0: Amy Brown here, coming up on Women of iHeart Country. I have the 6 types of people who will drain your energy. And if you've got an argument that you keep bringing up with your partner again and again, I'll tell you why that keeps happening. And of course, you've got a full hour of music from women only. Throwbacks, current songs you're loving, and new songs you need to know about. 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

0: city that'll one day take their kid away. And Scott says he was that kid, leaving Louisiana for Nashville. 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
7: In this update, the Palmerston North officer struck down critically early yesterday morning was less than 2 years into his policing career. At about 2 a.m, he was hit and thrown into a parked car on Kairanga Bunnythorpe Road, where he'd been laying spikes. Two teens aged 14 and 15 are in custody. Central District Commander Superintendent Dion Bennett says the critically injured driver was airlifted to Wellington Hospital, where he was placed on a ventilator.
8: He's a fantastic young man. He's a young dad. Him and his partner have a young toddler, and he comes from a very strong family who are service orientated.
7: Auckland Mayor Wayne Brown will be celebrating his 80th birthday this weekend. He's the same age as other world leaders like US President Donald Trump. He says he'll be celebrating in the usual manner.
9: Champagne and good food and stuff like that. Mates.
7: That's news. Two sports now, and a stunning second half performance has seen the All Blacks forge a famous 33-16 win over South Africa in the first test at Ellis Park. Behind 13-12 at half time and without Josh Lord and Ethan de Groot after a nasty head clash, the ABs took their chances and the bench stood up in a 5-1 victory. Formula One driver Liam Lawson has finished in 11th place in the Dutch Grand Prix sprint race won by the Mercedes of George Russell. The Black Foyles have made a strong start to the Sail GP Regatta in Germany, ending day one at the top of their group. Newly promoted Hull City have caused a stunning upset in the English Premier League, downing Manchester United 2-0. And the Warriors are top of the NRL after thumping the Rabbitohs 45-26. That's sport. I'm Kalia Strong.
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0: 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And if you've got an argument that you keep bringing up with your partner again and again, I'll tell you why that keeps happening. And of course, you've got a full hour of music from women only. 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
3: In this update, a large blaze burning overnight in Albert Town near Wanaka is now out. The vegetation fire broke out just before 7:30 last night, with some nearby residents evacuated. Fire and emergency say a burst of rain overnight helped with efforts to extinguish the blaze. A fire investigator's attending today. Canadian businesses are feeling the pressure after a last-minute breakdown in tariff talks with the United States. New tariffs came into effect overnight, impacting Canadian steel and car exports. Businesses are being offered government support, and Canada's Prime Minister Mark Carney is threatening tit-for-tat tariffs on US imports. Canadian Federation of Independent Business President Dan Kelly says businesses are hoping for some reprieve.
4: If your sales are cut by half, as one-third of my export members have told me will happen as a result of these tariffs, you likely want to deal desperately.
3: That's news. Two Sports and the All Blacks have opened the greatest rivalry tour with a breathtaking 33-16 win over South Africa in the opening test in Johannesburg. Behind 13-12 at half-time, the ABs dominated the second half, with captain Adi Savia telling Sky Sport it was a brutal test.
5: I'm really proud of my boys' efforts tonight. It was a boxing match out there. It just came down to, you know, crucial moments, and I thought we loved it in there when it was tight, and we got there in the end.
3: Warriors winger Dylan Watene-Zelezniak is having scans today after a shoulder injury forced him from the field in the 45-26 NRL win over the Rabbitohs. Formula One driver Liam Lawson has qualified 8th for the Dutch Grand Prix. And the Black Foyles top their group after day one of the Shale GP Regatta in Germany. That's sport, I'm Carly Strong.
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7: News. In this update, police are still digging into the events of early yesterday morning in Palmerston North, leading an officer to be airlifted to hospital with critical injuries. At about 2 a.m, a fleeing driver in a stolen vehicle allegedly struck the man, another officer, and a police vehicle on Kairanga Bunnythorpe Road. They'd reportedly failed to stop when signalled earlier on Amberley Avenue. Two teens aged 14 and 15 are in custody. Chess is seeing a renaissance, with Norway's world number one triumphing this week at the Esports World Cup. The event ran over 4 days in Paris, France. Online platform chess.com content director Mike Klein says the popularity surged over recent years and they were seeing 400,000 new users every day during COVID-19.
8: In the last 12 to 16 months, it's gone back up to the exact same numbers that it was. And what's important is that it has sustained itself.
7: And that's news. In sports, and the All Blacks have absorbed early pressure to down the world champion Springboks 33-16 in the first test of their greatest rivalry tour. South Africa ended the match with two players in the sin bin after constant infringements, with captain Peter Steff de Tooy telling Sky Sport they were punished for their mistakes and inability to finish promising moves.
9: We weren't able to convert those opportunities we had, so unfortunately we shot ourselves in the foot, and that's in a game like this, is that small errors and small opportunities you get that will count.
7: Shane Van Gisbergen has qualified an impressive fifth for the penultimate race of the NASCAR regular season. A promising third round has turned to custard for Ryan Fox, dropping four shots in his last five holes during the FedEx Cup playoff in St. Louis. Fox is now in a share of 45th in the 50-strong field. That's sport. I'm Carly Strong.
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0: 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Coming up on Women of iHeart Country, I have the 6 types of people who will drain your energy. 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And of course, you've got a full hour of music from women only. 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
11: In this update, a police officer is fighting for his life after being hit by a fleeing car yesterday morning in Palmerston North. Two teenagers are in custody after the officer was struck and thrown into the air on Kairanga Bunnythorpe Road at about 2 a.m. The stolen vehicle had earlier failed to stop on Amberley Avenue. Central District Commander Superintendent Dion Bennett says the critically injured officer was airlifted to Wellington Hospital and placed on a ventilator. He says he's a young dad to a toddler from a service

0: arts-oriented family and is less than 2 years into his policing career. State Highway 60 is closed south of Collingwood in Tasman's Golden Bay this morning due to a downed tree. The highway's closed between Plain Road and Milnthorpe with no local road detours available. NZTA warns travel between Collingwood and Takaka will be affected until the tree is cleared. Drivers are being urged to delay their travel and avoid the area until further notice. That's news. Two sports and a gritty All Blacks performance has delivered a statement 13-16 win over South Africa at Ellis Park, scoring 5-1. Coach Dave Rennie says his team showed immense character.
1: It was an absolute arm wrestle at 19-16. You know, we're under the pump and boys barred up. We defended and then we were clinical and we got our opportunities.
0: Liam Lawson is stoked with qualifying 8th for Formula One's Dutch Grand Prix. The Kiwi driver says he's coming to grips with his elevation to the top Red Bull team.
2: It was good. It was an improvement from yesterday, just putting everything together.
0: Newly promoted Hull City have caused a major upset in the English Premier League, beating Manchester United 2-0. That's sport. I'm Kalia Strong.
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0: Capital City, Capital Country. Miki are a brother-sister duo from Wellington with a Pacific twist on the country music they grew up on.
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0: Amy Brown here. Coming up on Women of iHeart Country, I have the 6 types of people who will drain your energy. And if you've got an argument that you keep bringing up with your partner again and again, I'll tell you why that keeps happening. And of course, you've got a full hour of music from women only. 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
7: 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When he started slowing down, we got him checked out. He had heart disease. We were given a year, but 6 weeks later, we had to say goodbye. Without Pet Insure, the whole ordeal would have been far more overwhelming. 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